Sexy, huh?

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1: Now and then I think of when we were together. 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
1: 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That song came out 16 years ago, July 14th, 2009. That song came out. I used to play it on Guitar Hero. Crazy. That is Owl City, Fireflies on Nova. Sabrina Carpenter up next, and brand new music from Aussie DJ Sunny Federa.
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2: 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Or board from the historic tourist town of Strathalbyn for a